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You light me up, light me up, like the sky at 5 a.m. I was lost in the dark, in the afterglow again. Einfach die beste Musik.

0: Racing to the moonlight and I'm speeding. 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
0: before
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0: I leave, brush my teeth with a bottle of Jack. 'Cause when I leave for the night, I ain't coming.